Money dog, money dog. That concludes our sample of Human Error Club Day. But Human Error Club Day continues on Undercurrents. The next track we're going to hear is from an album called Heck Yeah. And it is called, the track is called Heck Yeah. But it's 7 seconds long. The one we're going to hear after that one is called Chest Bumps All Around. Stay tuned.

What's up, Humboldt Hot Air listeners? We've been cruising right through Human Error Club's discography. We are almost done with the album Heck Yeah. We heard Heck Yeah, and then we heard Chest Bumps All Around, followed by Honestly featuring Logan Kane, followed by Heart featuring Logan Kane and Zechariah El Magarbel. And that last track was called Offering. This next one is called Club Going Crazy, also featuring Zechariah El Magarbel.

Hi, everyone. We've been listening to Human Error Club. This is Undercurrents. You're listening to KHHA, Humboldt Hot Air. That was the album Heck Yeah from 2022. And we are going to dip into their most recent record, which is something called Human Error Club at Kenny's House. Speaking of the person, Kenny Segal. I'll tell you a little bit more about that album in just a sec.

right. Human Error Club at Kenny's House. This is from Bandcamp. Is the group's first release on Backwoods Studios. The project emerged from three recording sessions that took place at Kenny Segal's laboratory between 2021 and 2024. Segal, a mainstay in underground hip-hop, opened not just his space, but his full arsenal of gear and toys to the trio. The result is an album that bears Segal's sonic fingerprints while allowing Human Error Club to do what they do. In all the best interest of the music. The sessions were pure improvisation, the trio's defining compositional approach. Out of this comes a project grounded in exploration, bound by trust, mutual respect, and a shared musical vocabulary. A free take on hip-hop, beats gone live, electronic textured spiritual jazz,

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Hello, everyone. It's a beautiful day out there. I'm just going to give you a little info here before I start to make my exit. We've been listening to Human Error Club at Kenny's house. The tracks we heard from that album are called Title Screen, Not Heckin' Around, This, Touring Complete, Dumplings, Frogtown, Jocelyn, and Dragon Curve featuring K the I. And this one's called Orange Tree. Thank you so much for listening to Undercurrents today. This is Heatsink. Wishing you well. And, I hope you find something special in your life. Besides Human Error Club, which is pretty special, especially if you can ask your parents' permission to listen to the rest of this album, which has got some words on it that I can't play on daytime radio. But they're really, really good. So please continue to expose yourself and, you know, have fun. Stick around. James and Patty are going to come in here in a little bit and entertain you for the next hour with their dinner party. I'll see you next week. Humble Hot Air. KHHH.

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Next week, I think we're going to do Lorraine James. See you then.

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Hey, there we are, celebrating a little Dolly Parton on this sad, sad day in music world. We lost our Dolly today, and so I will be plugging some Dolly in here. Can't play every song of her, but I can play a lot. Anyways, you're tuned into James and Patty's Dinner Party. I just got here a little late, so I'm still setting this up. James is just standing over there waiting for his mic to be plugged in, and so I'm going to get that going here. Anyways, thanks for tuning in, and

0: Steve Earle and Lucinda Williams. You're Still Standing There. Before that, we heard Alejandro Escovedo doing Tender Heart. Lucero, Everything Has Changed. And Dumb Blonde by Dolly Parton. That song was written in 1967 on the Hello, I'm Dolly album. And we started off from a 1973 song, Jolene, released as a single in 1973. Right. And so I am going to play some requests by Dolly after James's little set here, or big set, awesome set. But yes, Dolly Rebecca Parton Dean, that was her full name. And she passed away today at the age of 80. Just a wonderful human being, dubbed the Queen of Country. One of the most honored female country performers in history, right?
1: Yes.
0: Yeah. She received
1: 3,000 songs,
0: lots of accolades, including 11 Grammy Awards. Say that again, James.
1: Over 3,000 songs.
0: Is that right?
1: Over 3,000 songs.
0: Oh, my gosh. In her 75 years, because apparently her first song she wrote when she was 5 or 6.
1: Okay.
0: It was called, God dang it, what was it called? It was about, you know, the Tuft Top or something like that, which was about, you know how Corn on the Cob has that stuff on it, the stringy hairs on it? She wrote a song when she was like 5 or 6 called The Tuft Top or something like that. It's funny, but her very first ever recorded single was Puppy Love, and that was in 1959. So she's pretty young then, too, when she wrote that song. But 11 Grammy Awards, 3 Emmy Awards, just a lot. 6 Golden Globe Awards, a Tony Award. Just an all-around amazing human being. And so, I'm going to celebrate her as much as I can tonight because my heart is broken. 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And yeah, so here we are, James.
1: All right, we'll play a little other music to fill in the gaps in between the Dolly sets.
0: You got it.
1: Okay. New song by Orchid Shelley Miller Yao doing Hothead, cover song by Captain Beefheart and his Magic Band on Humboldt Hot Air.
0: That orgy.
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0: Coughing up the bucks.
1: Cough up the bucks. Neil Young from Pork in the Road. Before that, we heard Slaughter, and that is an instrumental band with Stephen Egerton, the guitar player for the Sentinel, and some other guys.
0: I wonder if it's hard for them to do instrumental and not sing.
1: No, I mean, I don't know. It sounds like an instrumental Black Flag or All Song or something, or the Sentinel. Very familiar sounding. Yeah. And before that, Flaming Groovies off their very first album, Super Snaz. That is, the first one's free. We started with Orchid Shelley Miller Yao doing
0: Hothead
1: by Captain B. Part of Wars of Bill Orchid, Steve Shelley, Ethan Miller, local guy, and David Yao, Jesus Lizard, Steve Shelley of Sonic Youth, yada yada. And a new project, or kind of newish, Silver Current Records, so it's kind of localish, born stuff from Ethan. So there we go.
0: Sounds good. 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We are HumbleHotAir.org. You are tuned into James and Patty's Dinner Party. 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
1: Yum.
0: Yum, your dinner?
1: It was all right.
0: It was homemade pizza, so he says it was all right.
1: Yeah, I have some sinus issues, so.
0: Oh, you can't taste it.
1: Yeah.
0: All right, well, that's a good excuse.
1: Okay, good.
0: All right, hon. I gotcha.

0: Ah,
1: that's the best part of the song.
0: So good. That was me and Bobby McGee with Chris Christopherson. That's for you, Brett Means, loving the harmonica on that song. Dolly released this cover song as part of her folk rock country cover album in 2005. Before that, this song made me cry. I literally was crying. I got all teary-eyed. It's a rough day, I'm telling you, man. After the Gold Rush on her Trio 2 album. So she has a trio album with Linda Ronstadt and Emily Lou Harris. This was Trio 2, their second album as together as their trio, 1999, After the Gold Rush, Neil Young song. And we started that set off with Two Doors Down, off her Here You Come Again album, which peaked at number 19 on the Billboard Hot 100, released in 1977. It was actually re-released in 78, that's why it popped. What's that?
2: It was a good year. 78 was all right, too.
0: If Dolly was in it, it was a good year. Okay. Oh, man, I'm telling you. But, yeah, so moving right along.
2: Make a shift for a few songs here.
0: Yep, we're going to always plug in Dolly tonight because we have to. But anyways, yeah. You're listening to James and Patty's Dinner Party right here every Tuesday night from 6 to 8 p.m. on Humboldt Hot Air.
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0: I got to pull it together, Patty. Pull it together.
2: All right. So let's get your mind off of the tragedy. We'll play a few songs by just some random bands. And this one is Dusk.
0: Sounds good, James.
2: D-U-S-K, The Pain of Loneliness, which I'm sure Dolly was living through after her partner died not long ago, so she
0: 2025 last year.
2: Didn't hang around much longer.
0: Actually, it was like last year, right? Yeah, it was. Mr.
2: All right,
0: Dean.
2: Here we go.
0: All right, here we are.

think you can hold it once it starts. I don't care who you are, what size you are.

0: How's that apple, James?
1: All right.
0: Oh.
1: The other thing, apple a day.
0: Right.
1: Now I'm chewing it.
0: So we just heard...
1: Stranglers.
0: Stranglers, Get a Grip on Yourself. Mm-hmm. Little Cap, you want to say a little bit about that song?
1: No.
0: Yeah, Captain Beefheart, Sun Zoom Spark.
1: Mm-hmm.
0: Tell me what that means, James, Sun Zoom Spark.
1: Well, you have to ask him, but he's dead, so you probably can't.
0: No, but don't they talk about it on the albums, and you've read about it in a Captain Beefheart book that I'm sure you read?
1: Yeah, I don't know.
0: Okay.
1: Nothing significant about that song. I just...
0: liked
1: I've been in a Captain Beefheart mood, and we played the cover song to start this whole night, so...
0: Yeah.
1: Day before that was Dusk.
0: Pain of Loneliness.
1: Turnette Records. That's it. All right.
0: Right on.
1: Top of the hour.
0: It sure is top of the hour. So brought to you by Playhouse Arts. 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We are Community Forward Radio from the Creamery District right here in Arcata, California. You are tuned into James and Patty's Dinner Party on this lovely, sad Tuesday night. Lovely but sad Tuesday evening. Yeah, so I do have a couple more Dolly songs, but I'm going to first start out the set with a couple other songs that I really like. This next song is Hello Walls, but not by Willie. This is Hello Walls by Jason and the Scorchers. Then we'll do a little Sunvolt after that. Then we'll sneak in some more Dolly. All right, here we are.
1: All right.
0: All right.

0: All right. That was Sunvolt doing Serenade Song. That was off of their new album, James.
1: Yeah, whatever.
0: He thinks he knows all the albums. And this album he didn't even know about. Oh, I didn't either. It came out on Record Store Day, April 2026, called Sound Signal Serenade. What? So I guess you better put that on your list, James.
1: So.
0: And anyways, that was Sunvolt. And before that, we heard Jason and the Scorchers doing Willie's song, Hello Walls. Now I'm going to play...
1: Version.
0: It was a weird version, but it was good.
1: Weird versions of everything, that band.
0: These next two songs are off of... That's Dolly in the background, too. What is she yelling about? Oh, she's doing... So this is actually what I'm playing two songs off of. Her Rockstar album that came out in November 2023. She got inducted to the Rock and Roll Hall of Fame for this. And anyway, so she did a rock album because of it. And so it has 21 iconic rock covers and 9 original songs on this.
1: 30 songs.
0: Yes, 30 songs. Damn. It's two albums, so it's a cool thing to have. Anyways, it came out in 2023. But these next two songs that I'm going to play should be really fun to hear. So this is Dolly Parton and Debbie Harry doing a Debbie Harry song, Heart of Glass. And then the next one will be Dolly and Joan Jett doing I Hate Myself for Loving You. So let's hear it on this Rockstar album. If you don't have it, you should go get it, maybe. I want it for Christmas. You know what? I don't have it. I want it for Christmas, everybody.
1: I'll put it in your stocking.
0: He's going to put it in my stocking. All right, let's hear it. HumbleHotAir.org. Some more Dolly for you.

0: Oh my God, that's so good. I love that, love that, love that. And the Heart of Glass with Debbie Harry is super good too. It's kind of funny when it first started, but we're just not used to hearing Dolly sing those songs. So, but yeah, rock star album. I'm going to get it. All right, so what do we got? We got Wolf Hiss. Have you or someone you know lost or found a pet? Humboldt Paws Cause is a local resource where you can share information on lost or found pets in our area. Humboldt Paws Cause is a great site to check out to make sure all the pets get a chance to find their way home. That's HumboldtPawsCause.com, also on Instagram and Facebook. All right, James. I got Dolly in the background still, but you're coming up with a little. Tell us about this Helms Ali.
1: Well, that's not yet. That's our last of the last ones, remember? You skipped a whole bunch of
0: that,
1: I think.
0: Oh, you got Stitches coming up.
1: Okay. We're going to play a little quickie four-song punk rock set just to kind of clear our heads from all the Dolly sadness. So let's have four super
0: Lord
1: punk rock
0: I
1: songs. We're going to have Spitz, Stitches.
0: I don't see. Oh yeah, Off and Dillinger.
1: Off with their heads, actually.
0: Oh, Off with
1: and
0: their
1: Dillinger
0: heads.
1: Four.
0: Nice. Okay, scary.
1: On Humble Hot
0: Scary
1: Air.
0: Dolly.
1: Ooh, all right, here we go. Do it.

0: much you want to get?
1: What?
0: Just like a 30?
2: Well, how much money are you going to pay?
3: Loan me 20 and I'll pay it tomorrow.
0: 15?
2: I don't have 20 to loan that.
0: You there?
2: I have $45. Well, we have $45.
0: Is this Fernando?
4: Yeah, what's up?
0: Okay, hold on 1 second.
4: Okay.
3: Yeah.
4: How much?
2: All right. We can get 50 if we can.
3: And I'll take
0: 50?
3: No, and I'll
4: take 20. Okay,
0: Huh?
4: Brune?
3: Okay.
0: I'm sorry, I can't hear you. How long?
4: 20 minutes.
0: 20?
4: Hello?
0: Yeah.
4: 20 minutes.
0: 20 minutes?
4: Hello?
0: Yes.
3: And I need
4: Hello.
0: 20 minutes?
4: Yeah.
3: Sorry.
0: Food for less?
4: Yeah.
0: 20 minutes.
4: Right.
0: Okay.
4: Okay, bye.
0: Bye.
3: Don't hit me like that.

0: There you go.
1: Snapping.
0: Whew. I ran to
1: that
0: shut
1: was
0: the Dillinger
1: door. Four doing Don't Happy Be Worry. And before that, Off of Their Heads. What's that one called? That song? Sound?
0: Speakers Push the Air.
1: Thank you. They and do. Those two bands just played either. I think it's this weekend down in San Pedro at the Sardine is the Recess Romp, one of the many punk rock multi-band festivals. So I thought I'd play those two songs. Both those bands are playing. And before that, the Stitches, classic Monday Morning Ornaments, and the Spits doing space what?
0: Guitars. Space guitars. Yeah.
1: From their third album.

0: There we go. Just saw them at the Mosswood. Super amazing.
1: Yeah, that was fun.
2: Wow.
1: Man. I can't believe how old we are and still going to these crazy concerts. And we're still doing it. We're hitting Social Distortion at the end of September. That'll be fun. Right. San Francisco. All right, moving right along, right?
0: Yes.
1: Let's see what we have coming up. So I'm going to start this next set with a Rodney Crowell and Guy Clark. Love, love, love them doing Are You One of Us? Now the radio just popped on.
0: That was scary.
1: What the hell? All right, let's go.
0: Someone in the other room?
1: HumbleHotAir.org.

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1: You're on the brink, and they're in the pink.
0: They'll use ya, bruise ya, pick and choose ya, raid a data, complicate ya. 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
1: To the so-called leader of the known free world,
0: 2x4, you're out the door.
1: They'll fight you, blight you, black and white you.

0: You got it, pal. 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
0: It's like they said, you made your bed.

Yeah, Ray Wiley Hubbard doing Chick Singer, Badass Rocker. I dedicate that song to you, Dolly Parton, R.I.P. Before that was Rodney Crowell and Guy Clark doing Are You One of Us. And this next song that I'm going to play is off of Dolly's Rockstar album that came out in 2023. She's featuring Steven Tyler, but she wrote this song called I Want You Back. So let's hear it. Yeah.

0: Yeah.
1: An abridged version.
0: Me first in the Gimme Gimme's doing Jolene. That was dedicated to you, Jesse, Mr. Wickman. I played Jolene at the very beginning, so I had to play Jolene for you, that version. So, and then we heard I Want You Back with Steven Tyler. That was such a good song. Oh, my God, that was so good. And then we heard Ray Riley Hubbard, chick singer, badass rocker, Rodney Crowell, Guy Clark. Are You One of Us? And now James has got his
1: We're
0: few
1: almost
0: songs.
1: Done tonight. We got just a couple of quickies because we got a
0: get out of here
1: a show on September 5th at Richard's Goat Tavern with Helms A. Lee from Seattle. And so I'm going to play a couple tunes, like a Helms A. Lee tune and a Melvin's tune with Helms A. Lee doing a Who's Your New Song to start out, and then a Melvin song if we have time. So let's do
0: you
1: it right now.
0: You only have like 3 seconds. Here we go. 5 minutes. Dot org.

0: 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As Helms Ailee doing Keep This Be The Way. Before that was Melvins with Helms Ailee, both together doing Data Control by Husker Du on Amphetamine Reptile Records.
1: Faster.
0: Little Melvins underneath here. And this is it for us. 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
0: And we're out.
1: And we're out.
0: Rest in peace, Dolly.
1: Rest in peace, Dolly. My heart.
0: Probably
1: aches
0: a little bit more upcoming.
1: And see you next Tuesday. Peace.
0: Right on.

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All right, my name is Frankie, and this is Library Music Sounds from the Catalog. I'm here every Tuesday from 8 to 9 p.m. I'm very excited to be back. I was out last week. So thank you to Shoshana for subbing in for me. I listened a bit on the archive on humboldthotair.org, which you can do for up to 2 weeks. Every show is available to listen to up to two weeks after it is aired. So check that out if you miss one of your favorite DJ sets. Okay, tonight is going to be very lovely and sweet. I'm going to be playing a bit of a somber set. There, unfortunately, my boyfriend lost his sweet little cat this weekend, little Olive. She was a sweetie. And so I was thinking a lot about her and about how much she loved him and loved her little brother, or her twin brother, while I was getting some songs together for tonight's set. So I hope that you enjoy it, as somber as it may be. It's also very beautiful, so I'm looking forward to listening to a few of these tonight. 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All right, we are listening to Massimo Catalano, and the last song was Massimo. This one is also going to be him, so I'm just going to go ahead and turn it up so you can hear it.

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This is Frankie, and I'm here with playing some library music. 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Hopefully it gets figured out soon. I'm not too sure what's happening. I hear that people are on it. Let's hope it's back soon. 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Okay, again, I am playing some library music tonight. More specifically, a bit of a more somber sound. Kind of in memory of little Olive. My boyfriend's cat just passed away this past weekend. Anybody who's lost a pet knows how hard it is.

especially when it's unexpected. So, I feel for everybody that's kind of gone through something like this. It's not easy. Okay. That was John Leach, Reflection and Melancholy. Martinot? I'm not too sure what that word is. I'll have to look it up. Before that, we listened to Neil Ardley, titled Resting Place, and yeah, we're going to listen to some more John Leach for the next few songs, so stay tuned in.

All right. Hello again. This is Frankie with Library Music. Sounds from the catalog. Here every Tuesday from 8 to 9 p.m. Thanks for joining in. You are listening to Humboldt Hot Air. Coming from the Creamery District in Arcata. Okay, we've been listening to some John Leach, Dennis Farnon, and some James Clark and Wayne Shorter are coming up next. Before that, I wanted to read a short passage from one of my favorite books on grief. It's called The Wild Edge of Sorrow, Rituals of Renewal and the Sacred Work of Grief by Francis Weller. It's, yeah, one of my favorite books on grief that isn't just straight like religious or too spiritual. It's just got some beautiful passages in it. I mentioned earlier, this hour has been kind of somber. I was thinking about little Olive, sweet little cat that just passed away over this weekend. She was a real sweetie. Okay, I'm going to read this passage and then I'm going to play some more music. Grief rises and falls with every breath, clings to the chambers of the heart, and makes each step we take a challenge. It is a dense space filled with sensations that carry our tears and our palpable aching. We cannot escape these times. We cannot outrun what is intimately entangled in our moment-to-moment world. It is now that our apprenticeship is most called upon. When we are asked to stand alongside these difficult and painful visitations, these epiphanies of lamentation. Again, that was from Francis Weller's book, The Wild Edge of Sorrow. Really beautiful writing in that book. I recommend it if you are working through your own grief, whatever that may look like. Okay, we're going to play some more music. Enjoy.

Thank you for tuning in to Humboldt Hot Air. My name is Frankie. And I am going to shout out the Humboldt Tenants Union for just a second. Let me pause this so you can get my full presentation. Okay. 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If you have a landlord problem, they can help. 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Even if you don't have any problems, your expertise and experience are valued. 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Thank you, Humboldt Tenants Union, for helping tenants out here in Humboldt County. Okay, again, I'm playing a bit of a more somber playlist tonight. We just listened to Calm by Wayne Shorter, and before that was Quiet Hills by James Clark. I'm going to read another poem on grief from one of my favorite books on grief called The Wild Edge of Sorrow by Frances Weller. Okay, let me find the one I'm going to read. All right, I found it. Okay. We are laid low by grief, taken down below the surface of the world where shadows and strange images appear. We're no longer moving in our brightly lit daytime existence. Grief punctures the solidity of our world, shatters the certainty of fixed stars, familiar landscapes, and known destinations. In a breath, all of this can be shaken, will be shaken, by an unexpected loss. In this place, everything moves slowly, time, body, thought. Grief feels like it will never pass, and this brings us great fear. We worry that this house of sorrow will be our final resting place, that our days will always be overcast, gray, and dulled by the sadness we carry. We have the sense that we are on a slow walk with no obvious direction. Fortunately, grief knows where to take us, and we are on a pilgrimage to soul. Again, that is one of my favorite books on grief, The Wild Edge of Sorrow, The Rituals of Renewal, and The Sacred Works of Grief by Frances Weller. I'm just kind of thinking about, again, I've mentioned this earlier, but the loss of my boyfriend's sweet little cat, Olive, this past weekend is, really been a rough one. Losing pets is so hard, and you don't really know how to work through it sometimes, especially when it's unexpected, but something that we can all relate to. Grief will affect everybody at some point. So it's just about working through it and kind of figuring that out, which is the hard part. But okay, we are going to be listening to Lonely Ballad by Jim Lawless and then a song called Solitude also by Jim Lawless. So enjoy.

All right, thank you for tuning in to Humboldt Hot Air. I want to quickly read a little bit about the library. The Humboldt County Library strengthens our community by educating, inspiring, and connecting people. There are 11 library locations from Trinidad to Hoopa to Garberville, plus a bookmobile that visits rural parts of the county. Our public libraries are open to everyone with books, movies, music, computers, and Wi-Fi. 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That is humlib.org. The library website will have the most up-to-date information on programs happening at your nearest library. You can also sign up for a newsletter on the Humboldt County website, and if you live in Blue Lake, you can choose to have information about like your nearest libraries. That would be McKinleyville, Trinidad, Blue Lake, and potentially Arcata. You can get an email sent to you every Monday, and it will tell you what's happening at your closest libraries. You can also just subscribe to all of the libraries if you kind of are out and about in the county. But that's been really great. We've gotten a lot of good feedback from that. So I'm happy that that's available for patrons. Okay, we've just got about 15 more minutes left. I'm going to go into some James Clark. This is called The Glider. Next will be Bruno Boeri called Sweetest Eyes. Then Dave Richmond, I'm sorry. That one will be titled Tears. And then Johnny Pearson's Memory Lane. All right, I'm going to quit talking now.

All right, my hour is just about up. Thank you for tuning in. I will be back again next Tuesday from 8 to 9 p.m. Please join me then, and make sure to stay listening to Humboldt Hot Air. We've got another DJ coming up very shortly. All right, have a good evening.

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It's pretty cool. You can check out anytime. Thank you for listening, friends. Merci. 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Gracias.

hello, hello. It's DJ Jargis. This is the spam folder. Thank you for tuning in tonight on 94.7 FM KHHA LP Arcata. I like this little groove going on. It's quite nice. Tonight I have with me a special guest, one of my dear friends, Vivian. You can introduce yourself if you'd like. Yay! Vivian and I know each other through our work, which is always great when you make friends, coworkers, when you make your coworkers friends. So it's awesome having a live audience again. It's been a minute since that happened. Hey. Tonight's playlist is not very long, but it has a lot of bangers. We're going to start off with Boy 2000, and then we're going to go into Ego System, and then Opal, and then Underworld. And I'll be back to talk more about the songs. But yeah, let's just hop into this, shall we?

There was a little drawing of a heart next to that, followed by an exclamation mark. The back of his was covered in stuff like, Brandon is not a very nice guy, but Alex is so nice. And that had an exclamation thing too.

0: Hello, hello, hello. This is the Spam Folder with DJ Dragus, and introduce yourself.
1: Hello, I am Vivian, Dragus's coworker.
0: We finally got our mics figured out. I introduced her earlier, and it seemed like she was a figment, or a figment of my imagination. Because
1: talking to herself.
0: I was talking to myself. No one was there to respond. But yeah, we have been friends for 2 years. 2 years.
1: Yeah.
0: Which is crazy. I've lived up here only 2 years. Yeah, we were going to talk about the octopus that was on the plaza a couple nights ago. That was pretty cool.
1: It's pretty amazing. I saw the red glow on my bike over to the plaza from, like, the bottoms. It was pretty incredible.
0: Wow, that's awesome. I'm so glad that was in Arcata. Because I feel like nothing big ever happens in Arcata. You gotta go elsewhere.
1: Yeah.
0: It's pretty magical.
1: We were talking about how if it's your first weekend here, because that was the first weekend that students came back, that's a pretty incredible weekend to start off in Arcata.
0: Yeah. Like, all the kids probably thinking, like, that's gonna happen all the time. But pretty special. Yeah, that's my first time seeing it. Is that, like, a yearly thing?
1: I don't think so. I've never seen it up here. I know it was built in Eureka, but
0: right.
1: I'm not sure if they come here often, but okay. I could be wrong. That was my first time seeing it, too. So.
0: Interesting. Yeah, it was pretty cool. I hate to switch topics, but I have to tell you what you just listened to. It was You're on the List by Boy 2000, and then Tangled Tangerine by Ego System, Harmless by Opal, and that last song was 2 Months Off by Underworld. And I have to talk about our lovely Wildberries, of course. A huge sponsor of the show. 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I think it was actually one of the first stores I ever came to, or, like, visited when I came up here in 2019. 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I need to learn how to breathe. Okay. Next up. Oh, I also want to talk about Radio Garden real quick. If you don't know about it, it's like an app where you can find all of the radio stations on the earth, pretty much. I think it's commercial and non-commercial. Super cool. Also, Spinatron is really cool if you're trying to, like, experience new music around the world that you might not get on your feed otherwise, because I know that's how a lot of people are sharing music nowadays. Yes, so tap into that, why don't ya? Do you have anything you'd like to add, Viv? Okay, this is her first time in the studio ever, which is pretty awesome. Also, you guys can call in or text. I'm not sure how. I think there might be a number online on the website. Oh, it's 707. Thank you, Vivian. It's 707-382-1398. Again, 707-382-1398. So if you want to call, you can call. If you want to text a song or something, you can do that. Has to be appropriate, but yeah. All right. Next up, we have Memory by Lars, and then we have In My Mind by DJ Worm, and then we have Hop Hop Hop by MCRT and Horse Girl. I'm in my horse era. I'm loving the Horse Girl. Okay, enjoy the spam.

Oh, if I have wings.

You guys are gonna love this one. I have an interjection after this. Someone called in with a special song they wanted played by Radiohead. So the vibe's gonna change a little bit, so enjoy this while it lasts.

Really hope everyone's enjoying being spammed right now and the unreadable vibe I bring to the room and the function. Happy Tuesday night. This song is for Cosmo and Merrick. You're welcome.

0: That was Jigsaw Falling Into Place by Radiohead. I also do have to announce something, public service announcement. It's pretty cool too, because it's the Humboldt Roller Derby. Humboldt Roller Derby is a nonprofit organization and sports team for women and gender expansive skaters.
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0: Yes, that's right, folks. There's roller derby up here. Humboldt's kind of awesome like that. We also have a coworker. I don't know if we should name her, but she does roller derby, and it's really cool, and it's fun, and she's so awesome, and she's such a skilled, talented player, and she just started. Like, she's on the starting team, which is crazy.
1: Yeah, if you're not going just to go to support her.
0: Mm-hmm. We will not name her, but you'll know when you see her. She's the star of the show.
1: If you know, you know.
0: If you know, you know. All right. Now we have Super Albatross by Rush to the Unknown. Then we have Spring by DJ Megan 23. I've been loving DJ Megan 23 so much lately. I probably have every album of hers saved now in my discography. And then we have... it's a hashtag something. I think this is French, perhaps, by Latex Fruit. Enjoy. Thanks for tuning in. This is the

Right now you're listening to Your Body, mixed cut by Avis. This is from a really great mixed album with a bunch of different artists. You should check it out.

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2: Yes, Mama. You heard her.

All right, we have hashtag Healing Heart by Latex Fruit playing. This might be our last song if no one calls in or texts a song. I'm really saddened. We're gonna have to cut the show short. I'm sorry.

0: The boy is mine.
1: Alright guys, this is my contribution for the night. This is The Boy Is Mine by Brandy and Monica.

0: All right, this next song is a request from Merrick, somebody that I used to know, by Gautier.
1: Jean-Paul Gautier. Anne Kimbra, say your name.

0: All right, y'all. That was officially the end of the show, the spam folder. Tuesday, September 25th. Or wait, oh my god. Is it August? Hi!
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0: FM. Thank goodness. I had here with me my dear friend Vivian, and we had great interaction tonight. Thank you so much for listening. I think we're going to stay for a few more minutes, maybe like 5 minutes, play something crazy. After 10, we can play things that are more explicit. I don't think the Leftover King is coming in tonight, but if he is, I'll let you know. All right, for now, we have a... hold on. We have Life is a Rock playing right now. I'll be back.

0: Hey, y'all. 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All right. We're just going to do a couple shout-out songs, me and DJ Vivian over here, and then we'll be out of your hair. So this next one is Braces by Fake Mink.
1: Request by Zane.
0: Thank you, Zane. Wouldn't have it any other way.

0: All right. Thank you so much to Zane for helping us find another song to play. This next song is called Nick at Night. It's the at sign, though. It's not, like, at night. Grammatically correct. And it's by Christ Dillinger.
1: This song is terrorism.

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0: Smokey kidnapped me and is forcing me to say all this stupid shit.
1: All right, y'all, that was the last song for tonight. I have to queue up what's currently on the computer. Thank you so much for tuning in to Humble Hot Air, to the Spam Folder. What a wild ride it's been. I appreciate all of y'all so much. Thank you, Vivian. Thank you, listeners.
2: Yeah, thank you for having me. great time.
1: Yeah, we really got into that banter we were talking about. Okay. I'll see you guys in 2 weeks. 2 weeks? Yeah. All right.

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Community Forward Radio. From the heart of the Creamery District. Well, today's a sad day because Dolly Parton passed away. So, of course, we're going to play all Dolly Parton songs, right? No, I don't know. I don't have anything special planned. But it's still sad. Anyway, I like Dolly Parton. She was amazing. From her days on the Porter Wagoner Show to her own solo stardom forever to Dollywood. Well, hey, it's a hot, sweltering Tuesday in here. Good grief. It's like a sauna. It's like a dry sauna. I feel like I should sprinkle some eucalyptus leaves over some hot, wet rocks. Oh, Lord's mercy. Oh, let's see. Here we go. Leftover King Smorgasbord here on HumbleHotAir.org.

That's this is Arcata High School's oh gosh, the name is escaping me. Woke Agenda. That was Woke Agenda. Here's another one from Woke Agenda.

Yeah, that was the Beastie Boys. I Want Some. Coming up next, Popo Pies, Fascist and Donuts.

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1: And it said when these things... begin to come to pass, then look up and look up.
0: Lord, now. I want to use the subject tonight, blindness.
1: Atomic bombs and the second coming of...

0: babies come, what happens next?
1: The evolution.
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Daddy Zero drops his brown. 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

Ledger from Roy Orbison. Hank Williams, The Orbison Way. That's the title of that LP. Before that, we had... The Germs, Communist Eyes. I'm a Potato from Devo, Dollar Days from David Bowie. I Can't Think Straight from the Beastie Boys, Fascist Eat Donuts way back there from Popo Pies. I Want Some, the Beastie Boys. Way, way back there, Grace Burger, A Little Blood. That's a good one. Heartbreak Express, Dolly Parton. Yep. 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Yeah. So there's that. Something up with me. Yeah, how about that? This is the Leftover King. And it's a lovely Tuesday night. Hey.

0: Now seems like a good time to remind you, you're listening to KHHALP Arcata, 94.7 FM, or you might be listening online at www.humblehotair.org. Yeah, thanks to Playhouse Arts. Got some cool stuff going on this weekend at Playhouse Arts. Oh, at the park over by Gianzoli. What's that park? That new park. It's going to be an evening light shadow event. It's going to be cool. I'm going to check it out. For more information, see Playhouse Arts. Okay. Ray Orbison. As much as we like that. Oh, this is a good one, though. Oh. No, I can't.
1: Mr. Engineer, fader's up.
0: Yep. Humble Hot Air.

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1: John Wayne. 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

0: flying missiles, atomic bombs,
1: 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I come to thee now.
0: Right off before them, believing thee. I thank
1: thee for the anointing of the Holy Ghost.
0: The anointing of the Holy Ghost.
1: The Holy Ghost. I thank thee
0: for using these frail, unworthy lips of clay.
1: Frail, unworthy lips of clay. I pray tonight, O God, that we would preach this message to the extent that men's hearts would be stirred and their spirits would be lifted. They would know that the imminent return of our blessed Savior draweth nigh. God, I ask you to know.

0: 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Mr. Ripoff. You're listening to HumbleHotAir.org, KHHALB, Arcata. How's the traffic out there?
1: Yeah.

Actually, before the safety corridor, more like break it. It's getting worked. Single lanes, both directions, north and south, 101. It's like they're planting grass or something. I don't know.

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I wonder if she can talk to herself, if she could bear to hear it.

Dang Me, Sonic Youth, Silver Rocket, and Eric's Trip Home Demo. Yeah, thanks to Wildberries Marketplace for their support of this broadcasting, and Playhouse Arts. Brought to you by Yeah.

0: Bell, where you at?
1: I don't see you. I'm at the Pizza Hut. I'm at the Taco Bell.
0: Really?
1: I don't see you. I'm at the combination Pizza Hut and Taco Bell.
0: Dog, Jamaica I'm Avenue. Right here at the Pizza Hut.
1: Jamaica Avenue.
0: The combination Pizza Hut and Taco Bell on Jamaica Avenue. Jamaica Avenue. That's where I'm at. Where you at?
1: Jamaica.

Death Kick from Eureka's own Neptune Society. This is the Leftover King here on the smorgasbord. Some stuff's been going crazy with the CD player. Sometimes we'll play a while and then it'll go whoop. Anyway, so that's new and good, fun. It goes well with the intermittent transmitter here at KHHA LP Arcata. And, I don't know. What can we find here? Oh, we heard some combination Pizza Hut Taco Bell earlier. And, what else did we hear? Oh, gosh. That's Racist Coochie Dip City. Wasn't expecting that one. That was a bit of a surprise for me. Okay, hey. Something for everyone. Then we had a couple from Sparks, Sherlock Holmes, and The Decline and Fall of Me. Here on the smorgasbord. You know it. The smorgasbord.

Northern Oregon, always at my side, sleeping in those narrow beds, and then we'd ride, drinking in those dirty bars, keeping out of sight, sleeping in that cold bed.

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I'm just a cowpoke from Cheyenne to Douglas, the ranges I know, 'cause I drift with the wind, no one cares where I go.

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I'm terrified at the moral apathy, the death of the heart, which is happening in my country. These people have deluded themselves for so long that they really don't think I'm human. I have basis on their conduct, not on what they say. And this means that they have become, in themselves, moral monsters.

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0: of moonbeams three. Some folks say when the net lies long, midnight hour is right. The moon man fishes some old song, fell from a sailor's pipe.
1: Good morning, everybody. Welcome again to Globo. This is the World Beat Show with Mama Moon. And we today, we are going to be listening to music from France. So it's all going to be French music today. And we are hearing a variety of various types of French music. And we have, let's see, we have kind of older French music, and then we have more contemporary. We're gonna hear from some rappers. Yeah, so welcome in. I'm really happy to be here today. 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And like I said, this is Globo. We're going to hear first, we're going to hear from Edith Piaf. Oh boy, she's so beautiful. Such a wonderful woman. Yeah, so let's just jump right in. Edith Piaf, here we come.

That was La Vente du Nord. La Vente du Nord. I think that's how you say it. I don't speak very much French, but I would love to learn. If anybody wants to teach me. This is Edith Piaf again.

0: That was Edith Piaf again.
1: Piaf.
0: And up next we have some Bonnie and Clyde with Bridget Bardot. She's a favorite. Probably if I could be anyone, well, I'd be myself. But besides that, I would be Bridget. I would be Bridget Bardot, probably.
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Greensboro. And up next, we're going to hear from Franglish. This is a French rapper. I was just introduced to him yesterday, so I am very stoked to hear what's going on. Oh, for some reason, something's wrong.

All right, that we're gonna hear some more Franglish. This is a duo, CK and Franglish. This is one of my favorite songs ever.

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And did you know that there's a free weekly risograph workshop at the Old Town Ink Lab in Eureka? A risograph is a Japanese digital stencil machine that uses printed layers of color to create blended color effects, and the Old Town Ink Lab has the only one for public use in Humboldt County. 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

94.7 FM, Community Forward Radio from the Creamery District, and that was Bridget Bardot. Up next, we're going to hear more Franglish, because I'm obsessed. And, oh my god. If you're listening to Global this morning, I thank you. You can text us, tell us how it's going. You can request songs. 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
1: 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What's up, guys? Good morning. It's 10:03 here, and just like Dubs said, DJ Dubs, you are listening here to 94.7 FM Community Forward Radio from the Creamery District.
2: Ow, ow!
3: We're happy to be here. This is Mama Moon.
1: Mama Moon. And DJ Remarie.
3: Yay, Remarie.
1: In the building. We got to have another Woman on Air radio takeover for you guys. And we learned some really sad news. Like, I know a lot of us music lovers yesterday found out all together that the lovely Dolly Parton has passed.
3: No.
1: When I found out, I was at the radio station, and I was like, why today of all days? I was not ready. And I was just saying,
3: no one was ready.
1: I know. I was just saying earlier that you know, she was, I think she was 80.
3: Mm-hmm.
1: But even then, I wasn't ready for it to happen. She just released some collabs, and I was not ready.
3: Mm-hmm.
1: But we're gonna do a tribute show today.
3: Yeah,
1: for
3: we
1: her,
3: are
1: for her and Dolly. For
3: we miss you. Yeah. We will. You are so loved on this planet.
1: So loved dearly by so many people. You touched so many lives. Like, literally generations.
3: Generations of lives.
1: Yeah.
3: Women's lives are forever changed.
1: Forever changed.
3: In the best way.
1: Yeah. So we're gonna play, obviously, a whole bunch of Dolly songs, a whole bunch of women in country, and that's kind of the vibe that we're going for today. I'm very excited because we've never done a country-themed show, so this is the first one. I'm excited. We're going to listen to this one that I was listening to on the way here. I wanted to start off with a different one, but this one's kind of perfect. So, Dolly Parton here on Humboldt Hot Air. This is Light of a Clear Blue Morning.
3: Oh!

0: One from Dolly Parton. Another one from Dolly Parton. That was My Tennessee Mountain Home.
1: Mm.
0: Oh, such a good one. We're just like eating up. I feel like a big hug.
1: Yeah, we're ravishing.
0: Ravishing.
1: In the Dolly Parton. Reveling in Dolly Parton-ness.
0: Yes, we are. And other artists.
1: Yeah, other good country songs.
0: Yeah. When did you first start listening to country music?
1: I must have been like 5 or 6. Oh. Or even earlier than that.
0: Yeah.
1: That's
0: pretty early, like to have memories of music.
1: Yeah, I definitely have memories of actually KHSU.
0: Okay.
1: And they had a show called Sabor Latino.
0: Ooh, I don't Sabor
1: know.
0: Latino.
1: I don't know if you remember Sabor Latino.
0: No, probably before my time.
1: Yeah, but that kind of opened up my radio listening world at that age. And I got really into radio and just like music in general.
0: Wow.
1: And started exploring music.
0: From what the show was playing?
1: They would just play like
0: world music.
1: World music, Mexican music.
0: Yeah.
1: Mostly.
0: That's so fun to be introduced at a really young age.
1: And we would just drive to like the nursery to get our plants.
0: Yeah.
1: And be listening to the radio. Yeah. And yeah. And there was before, I remember it was Sunday mornings.
0: Mm-hmm.
1: This was before I ever went to school or before.
0: Whoa,
1: I ever
0: early memories
1: of this show that was on right before Sabor Latino.
0: Mm-hmm.
1: That was like a kids show.
0: Cute.
1: And I think it was called Happy Trails. And they would play like kids country music. They'd play like
0: Happy Trails.
1: I don't even know who it was. That's what it was called. It was called Happy Trails. And they'd play like kids country music.
0: Mm-hmm.
1: And I loved it. I just loved it. They'd play like family bands.
0: Yeah.
1: You know, like those like family country bands. If you can imagine.
0: No, I can imagine. I'm like, I'm trying to think of an example right now and I can't.
1: Yeah.
0: But yeah.
1: Like the Jackson 5, but like country
0: yes.
1: music.
0: Yes.
1: They'd play like that kind of stuff. So that is kind of like my very first introduction to country music.
0: Mm-hmm.
1: And then along came, in my world, I guess, yeah, Willie Nelson.
0: Classic.
1: Loved Willie Nelson as a kid.
0: Mine was like, I remember listening to Johnny Cash.
1: Yeah.
0: And I remember my dad always had like these old cars that he would work on. Maybe have like a truck or a Bronco. And I remember him having to put in, you know, those stereos that had to click into your dash.
1: Yes, you had to like put it into the dashboard.
0: Yes, you had to put your actual stereo.
1: I remember that.
0: Yeah, you'd like take it out so people wouldn't like steal the stereo.
1: Yeah.
0: I remember him putting in the stereo and then just being like, pick which CD you want out of our, you would like flip through CDs.
1: Uh-huh.
0: And then I remember putting on Johnny Cash and being like, who is this dark, mysterious
1: who is this
0: man?
1: Who is this man?
0: Who's this man? And I just remember his voice just sticking with me so early on and rocking this Johnny Cash shirt way too young with like, I'm pretty sure it had bottles on it,
1: yeah.
0: Johnny Cash, you know, very Johnny Cash style.
1: Yeah.
0: And I was just repping and not knowing really. And I was just like,
1: yeah.
0: I love Johnny Cash. And then came like Linda Ronstadt and obviously Dolly. But I remember listening and then telling all my friends, I don't like country music.
1: Huh.
0: I know. Isn't that
1: Were
0: funny?
1: Were you like trying to fit in?
0: I just.
1: Because like everyone likes pop.
0: I remember it playing like in the house and in the car, but then being asked like, what kind of music do you like? Country music never came to my head.
1: Yeah.
0: But I think I was just like a kid and being like, I like, yeah.
1: Yeah.
0: I like pop and R&B.
1: Uh-huh.
0: I was really into rock as a kid
1: because
0: of my dad, like classic rock.
1: Yeah.
0: So I was like, no.
1: So was I. My dad was in a punk band.
0: So cool. What did he play?
1: Guitar.
0: Cute. Cute. Yeah.
1: And I grew up with them playing, like, shows.
0: Aww.
1: And I was, like, the little baby with the, like, earphones
0: the
1: on.
0: The big earphones. You know? Walking around like, is she good? She's good.
1: She's good. She's fine, guys. Yeah.
0: That's funny. That's funny. Aww. Some good early country memories.
1: Yeah. Then I got, yeah, definitely, like, Dolly, John Prine. I got really into old time at a certain point. So, like, old time jams and, like, playing, like, tunes, like, fiddle tunes.
0: Like, little,
1: And I got really into fiddle tunes.
0: And, like, folk music, and I'm sure.
1: So much folk music. Mm-hmm. So much folk music.
0: Yeah, my love for folk music, I think, was always there when I started listening to country.
1: Yeah.
0: But I think it didn't develop until later in my life, being like, oh,
1: yeah. Then I got into, like, women country, which is just such a world. Like,
0: it is the best world.
1: Like, Karen Dalton.
0: Karen Dalton.
1: So good.
0: Oh, my gosh.
1: Other, we should play her Other Side to This Light.
0: We are going to play her. Skeeter Davis, Norma Jean. Yes. Shout out to Narrally. She requested some songs.
1: We love you, Narrally.
0: We love you. And we're going to listen to a whole bunch of other more great women in country music. A lot more Dolly Parton. Let's see. What do we start with? Here, pick one.
1: Hmm.
0: 10:35. Thank you,
1: Daddy
0: guys,
1: Lessons for sure.
0: Ooh, tuning in here to Women on Air Radio Takeover, right here on Humbled Hot Air.

0: I don't know why the music stopped, but we're going to keep it going.
1: Sorry, y'all.
0: We were just listening to one by Beyonce.
1: Well, it's with the Chicks.
0: It's with the Chicks, yes.
1: I think it's like Beyonce's country album.
0: Yeah.
1: Didn't she do one of those?
0: Yes.
1: She did one of those.
2: I think so.
1: I think that happened.
0: All right. We're going to start this again, y'all.

0: Good job, B. I know. I hope you secretly recorded that.
1: It was? That's because we're all sweating. We're warm, we're loose. We're like, oh, it's not recording. We're good.
0: We're good.

0: Oh man, that's a good one. Backwoods Barbie. We're all just backwoods
1: We
0: Barbies
1: really are.
0: out here.
1: We're Humboldt County, baby.
0: We're Humboldt County, baby. And I've been living here long enough, I can say that.
1: Yeah, you can.
0: Oh, that's a good one. But right before that, we were listening to collab with Linda Ronstadt and Dolly Parton, I Will Never Marry Again. Is that the full song? It's getting cut off.
1: Uh-oh.
0: Yeah. I Will Never Marry. Dot, dot, dot, dot, dot.
1: What a good idea.
0: You know what? That's what I'm thinking too.
1: I feel like
0: JK, but like, that's what I used to think.
1: I don't know.
0: It's
1: I've
0: just,
1: met some I would marry.
0: that's a good answer. Being in love more than once is great too.
1: I know. I don't
0: To
1: know.
0: love
1: I'll
0: is to
1: marry
0: love.
1: someday.
0: Yeah.
1: We'll see.
0: You know, you don't need a certificate to
1: To
0: have a
1: feel
0: bond.
1: that way.
0: Yeah, to feel that way, to have a bond with someone, to have a partnership. But on that note, I'm gonna take a little break from the music, and I want to thank Wildberries Marketplace. 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Do you want to?
1: I'll read it, sure.
0: You can read this one.
1: So, did you know the Rohr-Dahlager Food Sovereignty Lab at Cal Poly Humboldt is dedicated to revitalizing indigenous food systems and fostering community-based food sovereignty through hands-on learning, research, and collaboration? 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More information can be found at humboldt.edu/foodsovereignty. Thank you.
0: Yeah. Thank you for tuning in here to Humboldt Hot Air. This is the Woman on Air Radio Takeover. I'm DJ Marie.
1: I'm Mama Moon.
0: And we're playing our Dolly Parton tribute show on a whole lot of women in country. I'm loving this show, and I hope you're having a great morning. It's 10:52. Thanks for tuning in here to the airwaves, or if you're streaming us on the web. We got some Miranda Lambert
1: Oh.
0: to play.
1: Interesting.
0: Should we play? Here we go. Is that the one that you picked? Here,
1: No.
0: pick one.
1: I picked, what did I pick? It wasn't
0: What did
1: Miranda
0: we
1: Lambert.
0: pick?
1: I was like,
0: Yeah, that doesn't sound
1: that
0: right.
1: doesn't
0: But
1: sound right.
0: maybe we'll
1: I
0: play
1: picked
0: her
1: Wide
0: later.
1: Open Spaces, The Chicks.
0: There we go.
1: I pressed play. Is it gonna go?
0: I'm gonna play it here on the computer.
1: Okay.
2: Computer,
0: The chi
2: computer,
0: computing, computing.
2: computer, computer, computing.
0: Wide Open Spaces.

0: A Lesson in Leaving.
1: Such a good song.
0: Dottie West.
1: How could you do us like this?
0: I don't know.
1: So good.
0: You know, those are the songs that, like I said, they've been around your whole life. You kind of forget about them.
1: Yeah.
0: And then they show up and you're like, what?
1: That is such a good way to put it.
0: Yes. And you're like, my memory is just like clicking back to all of these memories.
1: Moments.
0: And you're like, why do I know this song? Like, my soul knows this song.
1: Yes, it's in me.
0: Yes. Dottie West. Thank you, Narrowly, for requesting that one, too.
1: So good, Narrowly.
0: So good. All of these ones. Thanks so much for tuning in right here to KHHA LP Arcata 94.7 FM Community Forward Radio from the Creamery District. I'm DJ Ree Marie. And we also have...
1: I'm Mama Moon.
0: In the building. Woo! This is our Woman on Air radio takeover. We are doing a full Dolly Parton tribute show, a Woman in Country Music tribute show. We're getting really nostalgic and a little sad.
1: Yeah.
0: Like, I think maybe melancholy is a better word.
1: It is a little sad.
0: A little sad. But she lived an amazing life. Mama Moon is just showing me so many pictures of Dolly people
1: looking
0: posting.
1: At people's Dolly posts.
0: Yeah. And all of her fabulous costumes, the way she presented herself on stage. Like, wish I could have experienced that.
1: Yeah. But she. I don't even have words.
0: I know.
1: Like, I wish you guys could see these pictures. If you follow me on Instagram, then you can.
0: Send them to the Woe page. We'll repost them.
1: Yeah.
0: Yeah.
1: Just such beautiful photos of Dolly. And in her time, she was everything to people. Such a positive presence on planet Earth.
0: Such a positive presence. And, you know, what's so amazing is she was a very Christian woman and still showed up and supported so many people, like in the LGBTQ+ community,
1: women of color,
0: women in music, when it was such a competitive time in music. So it's just so amazing that she just continued to be like a bright light again and again and again for so many people. We're gonna cry over here, guys.
1: Yeah.
0: If you have a favorite Dolly song that you want to listen to, you can text us. The request line is 707-382-1398. And any other country songs that live in your memory, you have such good memories with, we'll play them. We're hanging with you here in the morning for one more hour. Next up, Loretta Lynn. These boots are made for walking.

0: Ooh, some Karen Dalton here. That's nice. Other Side to This Life.
1: It's a really good song.
0: So many sides to life.
1: Mm-hmm.
0: People are multidimensional.
1: We really are.
0: Yeah.
1: Yeah.
0: Joni Mitchell. Why do you want to pick that song?
1: It just reminds me of my friend Luna and, like, driving in the car to the river and driving, or, like, getting out of the river and driving home.
0: Yeah.
1: It's just, like, I don't know. It's a beautiful, beautiful song. I love when she goes, I can't do it, but she can.
0: She climbs
1: that scale.
0: Yeah, I just said Joni Mitchell because I was looking at Karen Dalton. We were just listening to Karen Dalton on the other side of this life. I think I found this song later in my life.
1: Yeah.
0: And I was like, digging through crates and vinyls.
1: Uh-huh.
0: And I found this one. And I was like, whoa. I don't know if it's the same record, but I remember finding a Karen Dalton record and being like, who is this?
1: Uh-huh.
0: I don't know. Let me put it on. It's the same time where I bought my first Linda Ronstadt record.
1: Yeah.
0: And I played them together. And I was like, what? Who is this? Beautiful voice. And I was telling you earlier that a lot of these country songs are resonating more as we're going through womanhood.
1: Yeah.
0: And they just didn't hit. Now they're like, oh, it's aching.
1: Like, oh, God. Woo!
0: Oh, tell me. Sing it, girl.
1: Tell me all about it.
0: Well, we've been having so much fun on our Dolly Parton tribute and Women in Country tribute show. Thank you so much for tuning in. And there's a really cool event coming up. Mama Moon, tell us about it.
1: So on Friday, August 28th, the Playhouse is throwing Illuminature, which is a beautiful event of lantern. It's a lantern festival. We're going to have shadow puppetry. We're going to have... what else?
0: Interactive installations.
1: Yeah, installations. There's going to be a choir.
0: Something.
1: It's free.
0: Wow.
1: It's a free event. Definitely come on out. I think there's already like 300 people signed up. So
0: wow.
1: It's going to be fun.
0: Wow. Yeah. And it's Friday, August 28th at 8 p.m.
1: Yeah.
0: People, I've been saying I'm like holding on to the last bits of summer as much as possible.
1: Yes, for sure.
0: I'm like, hold on. I don't want summer to end.
1: Yeah.
0: I'm in denial. So this is a really lovely summer evening event to end your week. It's family friendly, like you were saying.
1: Yep. It's for kiddos.
0: Mm-hmm. The shadow puppetry sounds really cute.
1: Or adults. Anyone.
0: Anyone. Yeah.
1: It's going to be beautiful,
0: and
1: you guys.
0: And so tell us how we can find it. Where is it going to be? It's Carlson Park.
1: Carlson Park, which is kind of out in Giantoli.
0: Mm-hmm.
1: And there should be enough good parking. I'm not super worried about the parking.
0: Cool.
1: But I'm just so excited for the lanterns to all be lit up in the night.
0: Yes, under the full moon.
1: If you have kids, it's a great thing. If you don't.
0: It's seeing lights in nighttime. Come
1: on. It's beautiful.
0: In the middle of the park.
1: Yeah, there's going to be singing.
0: By local...
1: a choir. There's going to be a choir.
0: Yes, you said that. By a choir. Ooh.
1: Yeah, which I'm actually in the choir. I don't know what we're singing. That's going to be interesting. apparently we're singing and...
0: It's gonna be a beautiful night.
1: It's gonna be a beautiful night.
0: You know what's great about a choir though? Sometimes you just open that book up, you see your sheet music, and you're like, got it.
1: We got it. We having it.
0: Oh no, I have faith. I have faith it's gonna be a really beautiful night.
1: Yeah, it's gonna be gorgeous.
0: Oh yeah. So everyone, that's Illuminature at Carlson Park this Friday at 8 p.m.
1: Yeah.
0: Enjoy it. And we are wrapping up the show. So excited.
1: Yep.
0: To start the rest of the week, it is Wednesdays, Women on Air Wednesdays. We'll be back in 2 weeks, the second and fourth Wednesday of the month.
1: Mm-hmm.
0: A little confusing, but not so much. 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
1: Yay!
0: Yay! All right, I'm DJ Ree Marie, signing off.
1: I'm Mama Moon. See you next... No, yeah, I'll see you next week.
0: Yeah, you will.
1: For Globo at 9 a.m. on Wednesday.
0: Boom, boom. And we have some other shows. I believe Lizard Queen has her show tonight.
1: Yes. Lizard Queen.
0: Let's actually check the schedule before we get on out of here, so I'm not guessing. Greg Moore coming in right after us. We have The Soul of Many Places by David Rhodes, Lizard Queen Radio, also The Magic Maker and The Constellation. That's a good name. And The Difficult Listening Hours. All great shows this Wednesday afternoon and evening here on Humble Hot Air.
1: Yay!
0: Bye, guys.
1: Bye!

Hey, folks. Well, thanks for tuning in to KHHALP Arcata. As you probably have noticed, if you're tuning to FM, we've been dropping out a lot, and I'm going to try and reset something. So I'm going to take the broadcast, actually, and the stream down for, I don't know, less than 10 minutes, 5 minutes, to try and fix something. So hang tight. Thanks for bearing with us and being here with us today with Humboldt Hot Air. And try again in about 10 minutes, and hopefully we'll be back. Thank you so much.

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I'm terrified at the moral apathy, the death of the heart, which is happening in my country. These people have deluded themselves for so long that they really don't think I'm human. I have basis on their conduct, not on what they say. And this means that they have become, in themselves, moral monsters.

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Well, hey, everybody, this is David Rhodes, a Wednesday afternoon at 3 o'clock, and that means it's time for the soul of many places right here on Humboldt Hot Air. I'll be with you for the next 3 hours or so. Got a lot of great music for you today, and I do appreciate you tuning in. 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A big thanks to the support from Wildberries and to all of our underwriters and to all of our listeners, and that means you. Thanks so much for tuning in. Like I mentioned, we'll have 3 hours of music, and generally speaking, the show encompasses a lot of different genres, but I was thinking about it, I think this is my 10th year of being a community radio DJ. I started over there in Nevada City. I was in the class of 2016, and I thought, hey, this is 2026, so I think I'm going to, over the next few months or so, just kind of have these little special shout-outs. But the reason why I'm picking folk music is because I really do enjoy folk music, probably as much as any genre, and it was kind of my intro to being a DJ. So going to have a lot of different styles of folk music. Of course, there's all kinds of reasons people enjoy folk music. Lots of political and social nuances to the music, of course, and affairs of the heart. So we're going to have a little bit of everything. But we're starting off today's The Soul of Many Places with some folk music from Allie Blaine and Ale Muller from their Fully Rigged, some Celtic-style instrumental. And the next couple songs, part of the show is going to encompass, of course, folk music has been going on forever, but in our world, just some fairly new music. So here's some right now.

I like singing some of them old sad songs, you know. Makes you feel good. I don't know how that works. I love it, you know. I was riding down the road in our tour bus a little while back, and I had one of these sing-out songbooks with me, and I was just paging through it, looking at some of the old songs, you know. And I saw one in there that I heard when I was a little kid. It was sung by my dad's best friend, a guy named Cisco Houston. And I thought, you know, that's such a good song. I hadn't heard anybody do it in a while. My old friend Dave Van Ronk still does it, I think, and there's some other people probably, but I thought, and I sat down to learn this old tune, and so I thought I'd do it tonight for you. Just a regular, this is one of those old songs.

just bury me in my high top Stetson hat. Place a $20 gold piece on my watch chain.

Well, this is David Rhodes, the host for The Soul of Many Places. You're listening to it right now here on Humboldt Hot Air. It's about 3:20 or so on a beautiful Wednesday afternoon up here in Northern California. Maybe you're out there on the stream somewhere in someplace on this happy planet. But thank you for joining in. We started off this set of music with a song from Ali Blaine and Eyal Molar from their recording called Fully Rigged, and we heard the little medley, The Fully Rigged Ship and The New Rigged Ship. And then Sir Patrick Spens, otherwise known as Child Ballad No. 58, we heard from Anais Mitchell and Jefferson Hamer from their Child Ballads recording. And then we heard a live recording from a number of years ago, Arlo Guthrie, live at Strawberry and St. James Infirmary. An old song, as Arlo was saying. And part of this introductory set of music to folk music, as we're going to hear it today for the next 3 hours. But St. James Infirmary. And then we heard from Elizabeth Cotton. She's been long gone, but that was an early recording. She sounded just like a very young person there, from her recording called Shake Sugary. And we heard the title track, Shake Sugary, from Elizabeth Cotton. And right now here in the background, we're listening to Bill Frisell, and he's joined on this track with Ry Cooter. And this is Shenandoah, parenthetically, for Johnny Smith. This is from Frisell's Good Dog, Happy Man recording. The Humboldt County Library strengthens our community by educating, inspiring, and connecting people. There are 11 library locations from Trinidad to Hoopa to Garberville, plus a bookmobile that visits rural parts of the county. Our public libraries are open to everyone with books, movies, music, computers, and Wi-Fi. 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

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Well, as I mentioned, we're kind of in the middle of some early, at least from this perspective, early saying folks like Elizabeth Cotton and some old-time sounding kind of music from Arlo Guthrie, and then this beautiful old-time song, Shenandoah, interpreted by Bill Frisell. We're going to hear a little bit more of some old-sounding kinds of music. Some of it is kind of old, but we've got some Woody Guthrie songs coming up, some Burt Chance, Cordelia's Dad, and folks. So stick around right here on The Soul of Many Places. Thanks for tuning in.

Well, hey, everybody, this is David Rhodes, and you're listening to The Soul of Many Places this Wednesday afternoon on Humboldt Hot Air. Thank you so much for tuning in. We started off this most recent set with an old song from Maura Smiley.

It's not old in terms of Morris Smiley's age, but it's old in the way that some of these songs are from a long time back. Bring Me Little Water, Sylvie, from Morris Smiley, a single she released a few years ago. And then we heard from Cordelia's dad, long gone but not forgotten, at least around the Soul Many Places band, from their recording called Comet. Some pretty cool music there from Cordelia's dad. And we heard another old song, Katie Krewell. And then the Be Good Tanyas from their Blue Horse collection of music, Rain and Snow, yet another old-time song, folk music from the good old days, listening to it right here today. And then Bert Jantz, the great, late great Scottish songwriter, musician, from his double CD compilation called Heartbreak and Live at McCabe's, we heard Wild Mountain Time. And then Wayfaring Stranger, another blast from the past there in the folk world, from Rhiannon Giddens and Francesco Teresi, from their There Is No Other. And right now here in the background, we've got some Cordelia's dad again from their recording called Comet. And this is a little medley called Booth Shot Lincoln and Hangman's Reel.

0: Well, I do want to make some time here to tell you about an event that's coming up here on this coming Friday here in Arcata, sponsored by the Arcata Playhouse, Illuminature. It's going to be over there at Carlson Park, right behind Tractor Supply and Dutch Brothers Coffee Shop there, towards the river. And it's the Outside Arts Light and Dark Grand Finale in Carlson Park. 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And this is a free community event, and everyone is welcome. While registration is not required, we encourage you to reserve a free ticket. 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Donations are always appreciated and help keep community events like this free. Underneath the glow of the full moon, Playhouse Arts invites you to step into Illuminature, a twilight spectacle from Playhouse Arts, transforming the trails of Carlson Park into a magical journey of light, art, and imagination. I've been over there the last weekend and joined a crew of volunteers making some pretty cool lanterns. And there's all kinds of music and probably some storytelling and shadows and puppetry and lights in the dark and a full moon on top of that. So check that out on the Playhouse Arts website, www.playhousearts, all one word, playhousearts.org. And Illuminature. Yeah, perhaps I'll see you there. Okay, we're going to continue on with some folk music. And as usual, we try to put in a little spoken word. So we're going to have some coming right up here now from Peter Mulvey as we take a spin on some new folk music.
1: I want a voice. I want a deep, resonant, effortless voice. A big voice, bigger than me. I want to speak and hear the floorboards take it up so that people hear me first with their bodies and only then with their ears. A voice strong like an axe to cut through the silence, strange like distant flutes to still the senses, a voice to quicken the heart like drums in the night. I want to breathe a whisper that shivers like a star over some strange Bethlehem on some cold stone circling some distant sun. I want a voice like the voice of many, the voice of a people, the voice of a nation. And with this voice, I would cry freedom. And then I would speak peace.

Well, there we go. That's a little bit of Mississippi John Hurt. We had a short little set of some protest, if you will, songs. That was I Shall Not Be Moved from the best of Mississippi John Hurt. And then we heard from the Lonely Heartstring Band's band from their recording called Deep Waters in the old standard If I Had a Hammer, Pete Seeger song, as I recall. And that was joined hand in hand there with a spoken word piece from Peter Mulvey, great friend of the show here. And, of course, we're familiar with Peter with his singing and songwriting and guitar playing, but he's also a very accomplished poet, obviously. And we'll be hearing from him a little bit later on in the show. Peter Mulvey, and this is from This Is Boston, Not Austin, Volume 2, and that's an untitled song. Well, I do want to tell you about an event coming up on September 5th at 7 o'clock at the Arcata Playhouse. Revolution, Redwood Revolution, Red Hot Shame, Half Wing, and Pennies for Pluto. A great rock and roll show that's going to be over there at the Playhouse. 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And it's Red Hot Shame, Half Wing, Pennies for Pluto, and Redwood Revolution, the main act there. And Redwood Revolution is the band your parents don't want you to see. So I think we should probably try to see it, right? Okay, we're going to continue on with some more folk kind of like music. And another friend of the show coming up here, Peggy Seeger, and she'll be kicking off a set of worker songs supporting the union and the workers. Here's Peggy right now on the Soul of Many Places. If you wanna-

Well, this is the soul of many places, and I'm the host, David Rhodes. Thank you for tuning in on this lovely Wednesday afternoon. Well, we had a little set of music there with some pro-union, pro-worker songs, and that's kind of what folk music can often be about. We started off with Peggy Seeger, great musical family. Peggy Seeger, Pete Seeger, Mike Seeger. And this is from Peggy Seeger's An Odd Collection. If you want a better life, you better have a union. And then Ron Cavana from a compilation about unions and hard workers and such, entitled Hard Cash, we heard A Living Wage. And then Ann Feeney from her recording called Union Made, we heard the title track, Union Made, M-A-I-D, from Ann Feeney. And then we heard Arlo Guthrie earlier in today's show, and we heard a couple songs that were written by his dad, Woody Guthrie. We heard from Ry Cooder from his Into the Purple Valley recording. We heard The Taxes on the Farmer Feeds Us All. And Terry Hendricks, a great singer-songwriter, musician from Texas, with her recording compilation called The Spiritual Kind, we heard Woody's Pastures of Plenty. And then, right now here in the background, we're listening to the fantastic acoustic stylings of Yasmin Williams on the guitar and various instruments. This is from Yasmin Williams' Urban Driftwood, and we're listening to Jarabi. Well, I do want to mention about an event that's coming up on Saturday the 4th, 7:30 p.m., September 4th at the Arcata Playhouse, from sun up to sundown. I'm sorry, it's on a Thursday, September 4th, so not too far away. Doors at 7, show at 7:30. 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

on trombone, Matthew Sano on piano, Ramsey Isaacs on drums, and Lee Phillips on double bass. 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Well, we couldn't hardly do a show about folk music and of course, without including Bob Dylan right here on the Soul in Many Places.

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'Cause they gon' hang him, he don't bring little money.

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0: Well, this is David Rhodes, and we're listening to some fun fiddle music here from Rhiannon Giddens and Justin Robinson from their recording called What Did the Blackbird Say to the Crow? Walking in the Parlor, the name of this track. And then we heard from Alvin Youngblood Hart, Gallows Pole, an old song. I think Led Zeppelin heard that and said, we better record that. But Alvin Youngblood Hart did that as well. And this is from his Big Mama's Door, Gallows Pole. And then we heard from the Carolina Chocolate Drops from their recording called Genuine Negro Jig. We heard Cornbread and Butter Beans. And then Odetta from a recording called Odetta Sings Folk Songs. We heard This Little Light of Mine. And then we started off this set of music with a song from Bob Dylan, great voice of our times, and he's still kicking. This is from Bob's The Times They Are A-Changin', and we listened to The Lonesome Death of Hattie Carroll. Well, I do want to tell you that if you are interested in giving me a text, I'd be more than welcome to hear what you got to say, little questions or comments. The text line here at the studio for Humboldt Hot Air is 707 area code 382-1398. Hopefully I'll get to that, but I'd love to hear if you have any comments. Well, we got lots of great music coming on here for the rest of the show. We're just almost a little past halfway through, but we've got some couple Keith Greninger coming up in the mix, some Bruce Coburn, some Leo Kottke, local favorite friend of the show, Joanne Rand, is going to be coming down the pike, and lots of other very great music, so make sure you stay tuned for that. I do want to mention a show that's caught my eye coming up on Saturday, September 5th, at the Humboldt Brewery there in downtown Humboldt, Humbrews. Check it out on the website for humbrews.com, but it's going to be the Absinthe Quintet. I know they're sometimes the quartet. It looks like they're the quintet now, and maybe they go back and forth depending on who's available. But that's Saturday, September 5th at 9 o'clock. And, you know, if you're familiar with them, you know, they do a touch of jazz, some Django Reinhardt kind of sounding gypsy music, and lots of great dance tunes. So make sure you check that out. Okay. We're going to push on with some more folk music, and this is the Keith Greninger, or at least one of them I've got queued up. Try to get to another one here in a bit. Keith Greninger, I'm the Soul of Many Places.
1: Got some walls to build, got a fence to throw up. I got work you want to make a buck. I got work, man. Hop in a truck now. Where you from? The dawn this day. What you leave behind when you come across? See any familiar? I got some, two, a wife and a couple

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You're listening to KHHALP Arcata, 94.7 FM, Community Forward Radio from the Creamery District. Well, it's almost straight up 5 o'clock. One more hour left in today's The Soul of Many Places. My name's David Rhodes, and I do appreciate you tuning in. We're enjoying folk music in all of its great forms on this afternoon's show. It's a little bit of a celebration of my own anniversary, 10 years of being a DJ, so I guess I can do whatever I want on any show, but this one is kind of a celebration of folk music, and really love it and be able to bring this music to you. We started off this last set of music with a song from Keith Greninger from his Soul Connection recording, and we heard Hop in the Truck, Gonna Build Us a Wall. And then Rising Appalachia from their Ley Lines recording, Harmonize, The Power of Song. Bruce Coburn from his most recent recording. I heard he's got a new one coming out here shortly, but this is one from, I think, maybe 23 or 24. To keep the World We Know, a song about the rising temperature in the world and all that pertains to. From Bruce Coburn's O Sun, O Moon. Can never be disappointed in what Bruce brings to the table. And then the Ordinary Elephant from their recording called Honest, we heard The War. And then Peter Mulvey, we heard a spoken word piece from him earlier in today's show, but on this track he's joined by the great string duo Sista Strings. Peter Mulvey with his single Take Down Your Flag, singing about the Charleston gun massacre of a number of years ago. The power of music. Right here in the background, we're listening to Leo Kottke from his Picuroso recording and Big Situation. Well, I do want to mention this, since we're talking about the power of music. The Pooter House Concerts is excited to welcome back Nashville resident Chris Matthews, who is among the brightest stars of the new generation of social justice music makers. An award-winning prolific lyricist and composer, Chris blends country, Americana, folk, blues, and bluegrass into a complex, bold performance. You can find out more information about this concert, which is happening on September 17th. Go to you can Google Pooter House Concerts. Okay, more folk music on The Soul of Many Places.